0: out there, your class, my class, for example, we put a sign out, class of 88. So at any rate, that's raised the money for our Bob Ritten scholarships. And so you want to get involved in any way, shape, or form, contact any of the aforementioned guys or yours truly. So I'd like to have a good turnout again and a good meal to go along with it and some other things along the way. This would be our 20th, I believe. We had one weathered out one year, but should be our 20th annual. Well, I guess you can't call it annual, but we called it that. But 20th CCHS alumni golf outing. We've got the newer website running, I think, fairly efficiently. I got some younger people on that, so I take the brunt of the complaints. But we do have a new alumni website, but so hopefully that's working.
1: It looks nice.
0: To some what satisfaction. So I guess we're fortunate we keep it going. So at any rate. So we have such a tradition out there, and well over 20,000 graduates now all the time. So it's a great tradition to keep alive, dating back to our first two graduates in 1881. And Columbia City High School being established in 1877.
1: Wow.
0: So, that being said, a lot of great people went through the old halls. Oh, Mr. Vantress.
2: Hi, Coach.
1: Welcome. Good. How are you?
0: Good. So,
1: what's that? There you go.
0: KPC reporter on the scene, David Vantress. Yeah. I'm sure many of you have seen him around.
1: Yep.
0: He's in the
1: media presence. Great to have you join us. Yeah.
0: So at any rate, we got this side all to ourselves this year as DeKalb has put a new press box on the other side, moved their fans to the much bigger set of stands over there, and they're not pretty good crowd, but not full by any stretch. So hopefully they start to fill them up. So, JD exits the scene stage right. So, I don't know what he's up to, but we'll talk to you about some underwriters again. Oh, we got light. We got to turn him back out after the half.
2: I can. Yep.
0: Oh, he needs light. Okay. I need some air conditioning, is what I need. But, nice night for football. Rather calm conditions. I don't see the flag moving anywhere. I don't even see the flag. Oh, there it is. Little slight breeze. Current conditions. And don't forget the two teams will play JV football at our place in the morning. 10 o'clock, I shut you off, JD.
1: Oh, there we go. Yep.
0: 10 o'clock back at the stadium. Columbia City and DeKalb will get together for junior varsity football. And then also... I would imagine there's a freshman game later in the week. I guess I've got a schedule here, but let's try to find some scores in the area. If
1: I'll look some up too.
0: You can probably find them easier than I can.
1: I'll look them up. I'll rattle them off for us if that works.
0: That is fine. As we try to look up stuff here,
1: Here's a good one for you.
0: What?
1: Baseball score. Plymouth and Goshen tied at 2 at the half.
0: Oh, two safeties. Safety. Wow.
1: You don't see that every day.
0: No, you don't.
1: He hasn't. Let's look at some. I'm going to find some other tweets here.
0: Area girls golf sectionals today. Ours was yesterday. The golfers finished ninth of the 11 teams in the Warsaw sectional of Stonehenge. And I think Coach Peterson's tennis sectional isn't too far off, too.
1: Coming up.
0: Volleyball kicking right along.
1: All right, here's some live updates. This page looks good if it can get anything to load up here. Oh, of course. Need a subscriber access. Shocker.
0: For what? No.
1: Live scores.
0: What about the Twitter or X or whatever?
1: Yeah, I'm on X, yeah, but Blitz hasn't posted a ton yet.
0: Okay. Well, we'll stand by for that.
1: I'll find them.
0: Well, I like this score. White Sox 6, Tigers 1.
1: Cubs 4, Reds 3.
0: Well, I don't think you like that.
1: No, no.
0: So
1: finding the wrong score.
0: So let's look up some of our NH or NEA brethren here.
1: Yeah, I'll look up some too. Let's see. Snowball is, let's find it. Usually the 80s are pretty good about.
0: Yeah.
1: Tweeting out such information.
0: Oh, here comes some scores.
3: Currently, Huntington North leads Belmont 42-0.
0: 42-0.
1: Ooh.
0: Huntington North,
1: ouch,
0: over Belmont. Six nothing Norwell over New Haven at the intermission.
3: Leo leads East Noble by a score of 7-0.
0: 7-0 Leo over East Noble.
1: Oh, wow. All right. That got some applause from both sides.
0: Well, especially DeKalb. That's kind of a backyard rivalry.
1: Mm-hmm. Let's see some other scores here. Carroll's up 28-7 on Snyder at the half. Nothing on Wayne and Southside. Not updated. Trying to find some more Fort Wayne area.
0: And Eagles back on to the field. About a minute and a half to go.
1: Warsaw taking it to Wawasee 28-0 at the half.
0: Wawasee's been down for a while in football.
1: Northside's up 14-0 on Lures.
0: And what's going on at Lures? My gosh, they're staring 0-5.
1: Yeah, that's rare for them. They're used to being state championship contenders. Northrop up 28-14 on Concordia. That's about it for the area, as far as I can tell.
0: Okay.
1: Busco. Busco's losing to Angola 35-0.
0: So, both teams will come out for their mandatory three-minute warm-up here.
1: Garrett's up 8-6 on Prairie Heights. Oh, here's a good one. Coach Olinsky, Homestead 3, Dwanger 3 at the half.
0: Ooh.
1: Oh, Donnybrook, huh?
0: I can't believe Carroll went in there and rolled over Dwanger last week. They may have been the first team to win at that new Dwanger Stadium. Mm-hmm.
1: I think so. Whitco's down big.
0: Yeah, Whitco's having a rough time again. Brian, numbers thing more than anything.
1: I think so. Northwood up 10-7 over Mishawaka, opponent of ours. That's about not many more, at least from our area. I think we hit about every one of them. Yep.
0: So the clock hits zeros. They have yet to put up the 3 minutes. Now they just go right to 12.
1: All right.
0: That's rare, but the team's still doing their workout.
1: Yeah.
4: 3 minutes. 3 minutes started.
1: There we go.
0: 3 minutes started. They're just not putting it on the scoreboard. They announced it. Interesting. There it is on the board. So pretty good crowd on hand. Columbia City's traveled well tonight. Fairly decent student section for the road. And we have a 14-14 ball game. Here on a great night for football here at Cecil Young Field. Don't forget New Haven comes to Columbia City next week.
1: Yep.
0: And let's see what other. October 3rd, cross country home meet, Northeast State Championship.
1: Okay, coming up.
0: October 3rd.
1: It's going to be a Saturday.
0: Mm-hmm. So, what's coming up? As we hit the midway point of September earlier in the week. And some of the fall sports starting to whittle to the end, and with one already done.
1: Yep.
0: Okay. And the fans getting stirred up. That's the home fans or our fans. I don't know what's going on around here, but.
1: Yeah.
0: So the officials huddle up at midfield.
1: Good crew tonight. Not much laundry on the field so far. It went quick, no. Like you said. They're keeping it going and letting them play. And really good game tonight so far. So see how it wraps up.
0: And DeKalb will have the first possession of the second half as they deferred after winning the coin toss.
1: Yes.
0: Yeah, they could stand and turn that music up a little bit, but
1: yeah,
0: maybe it's loud on the home side. I don't know.
1: Ours blares throughout our stadium, echoing through the city. It's
0: do we blame Kissinger for that?
1: I'm not allowed to touch the volume when I run it, so I can do the computer volume, but we're not allowed to touch
0: the volume.
1: Master volume. Yeah, you can really get that messed up, huh? So
0: ah.
1: I stay away from the big box and all the buttons and bells and whistles.
0: That's probably a good idea.
1: Yep.
0: Oh, wait a minute. Here's Coach Canuck checking in from the greater Eagle Glen area. He's watching the game on YouTube. Listen, at the same time, got a little confusing, but those things don't always line up. So
1: yeah.
0: Here we go. Glad you're with us, Randy. And I suppose Levi is probably fishing somewhere or on duty.
1: I bet so.
0: Been hearing from him. He wants to know the defenses. Which
1: yeah,
0: I don't
1: we
0: know.
1: Were trying to help him the
0: That's
1: one
0: right.
1: night, but we send pictures.
0: I better go to football class with him. All right, so Johnson sends a high end over and kick, going to be into the end zone, touchback. So call off the Dogs, and we'll set up first and 10 at the 20, the DeKalb Barons. So the Eagle defense gets the crack at stopping the Barons here. We have a 14-14 contest. I was reading those stats. I know you stepped out for a minute, but
1: yeah.
0: The yardage or lack of plays on their part constituted the two big plays we gave up. And so they did
1: yeah.
0: not have only four first downs
1: right.
0: to our 14. So
1: we that, really moved the ball.
0: We've got to stop the big play.
1: Yes.
0: That's the bottom line.
1: I agree. Limit the big plays.
0: All right. So here we go. And Staley hands off and Bell into a pile. That turns into a scrum. They're going to blow the whistle. Well, I guess whatever. They're up and at them. So that's a gain of two by Xavier Bell. We got to be able to contain him to start with.
1: Xavier Vice.
0: Vice, I'm sorry.
1: You're good.
0: Bell was, where was he at? He's graduated, I think.
1: Yeah.
0: Okay. Amazing what I forget anymore. All right, they've got two receivers out to each side. And out of the shotgun, Staley. Hands off Bell. Oh, big hole. We let him slip away. First down. Vice. Now I'm back to that Xavier Bell. What am I doing?
1: You're good.
0: I just need to. I don't know. I must need some help.
1: They're both four letters.
0: Yeah, I guess. Steve Schoda checking into the broadcast. Hello from the greater Eagle Glen area as well. Him and Mr. Canuck out in the greater Eagle Glen area. Hopefully he's all calm on the waterfront there tonight. And Xavier Vice up the middle for six, so all of a sudden he's chewing up yards. Second down, four, so the Eagles. But now they've ran him three straight times. So you got two receivers each way. You got to figure there's a pass going to be thrown in here somewhere.
1: Yeah,
0: no empty
1: balanced.
0: Backfield.
1: Yep. Oh.
0: There comes Quinn in motion, and they flip to him on a little option pitch, and we let him get the first down.
1: Yep.
0: 6 yard pickup. So that was Drake Hall coming around along kind of like an end around. Yes, Papa Warner, I know. he caught me on the bell. He must be listening.
1: He's listening with those AirPods.
0: Trying to catch my mistakes. All right. Minute 45 going to third. 14-14 contest. DeKalb on the opening drive. In the second half, they have it first and 10 at their own 49-yard line. Three receivers out to that far side. Staley out of the shotgun. Back there is Xavier
1: Weiss.
0: And he slithers for about four. So all of a sudden, it's just a healthy dose of Weiss.
1: And yeah, they haven't put the ball in the air like we thought.
0: The ending end around by Hall. So they're going to try to tire our defense out. Clock rolls, 9:40 to go in the third. We have a 14-14 contest. And they've got multiple receivers here. Weiss in the backfield. Eagles shift up personnel. Weiss into the pile is going to slip through and get a first down. As we're not tackling very well here.
1: No.
0: So Weiss gains an easy seven. As they're just going to right now run it down our right down central here.
1: Yeah, if they don't have to put the ball in the air, they won't. definitely if it's
0: first
1: it's
0: down,
1: right, don't fix it.
0: First and 10 at the Columbia City 37. Eagles still shifting personnel here. And somebody's still shifting. Look out, Weiss around the corner, cuts up field. And we hit him, but he gets all the way down to the 30. So second down three. Gain of seven. Second and three at the Columbia City 30 is DeKalb running it right down central on us. Right now, we don't have an answer right now. Staley out of the shotgun. Man goes in motion, which is Webb. And here comes Weiss around the left side. Cuts into a pile. We ate that for lunch.
1: McIntosh
0: in there.
1: Finishes the play. Weiss, he seems like one of those backs that, you know, as the game gets late into the later stages, he kind of turns it on. So
0: no gain. Third down three at the Columbia City 30 for the Barons. They work left to right or towards the north goal here at Cecil Young Field. I think you got to go back to Weiss, although did he go out?
1: Looks
0: 14's
1: like he's
0: in the backfield.
1: He's getting a breather.
0: Colton Brandon. This probably is a pass then. Weiss fakes, yeah. Looks out. We hit him hard and overthrew his man. We got a hand on it, Lalaberty. Pettigrew got in there to lambaste the quarterback at the end.
1: Yeah, the Eagles' pass rush tonight's been exceptional. They've definitely forced some errant throws and some early throws out of the pocket. Staley just hasn't looked comfortable back there.
0: Fourth down three, 7:58 to go, third quarter, 14-14 affair here. So Staley with Brandon in the backfield. Fourth and three, critical juncture right here. So Staley, back to throw. Incomplete. Turnover on downs, Eagle football. They threw a little out on towards the sidelines, and Zirkle could not corral it.
1: McDivitt broke it up on the far side.
0: So that is a big answer for the defense. Weiss was chewing us up. Where
1: yeah.
0: did Bell play? Where am I getting his name at?
1: I don't know.
0: Beast Noble? I don't know.
1: Maybe,
0: but at any rate.
1: Yep.
0: Xavier Weiss has just ran it down our throat, and then all of a sudden we force him into a couple third downs. And
1: yeah, I guess Weiss needed a breather there and ended up costing
0: and
1: him
0: Brandon
1: a potential score.
0: Brandon came in, but I think he was just a mere decoy.
1: Mm-hmm.
0: Yes, Bell again. All right, so here's Parrott up under center. Looks like they're offside. Hold your cards. Encroachment on DeKalb. Somebody violated the neutral zone. Referee Jeff Lytle on the PA there. First and five Eagles. At their own 35-yard line, 7:55 to go third quarter. 14-14. And into the middle and still churning. Is that Geiger?
1: Yep.
0: Yep. Gain of four. Second and one. Clock rolling, 7:37 to go. Third quarter, 14-14 tie on WJHS. Andrew Thompson, Coach Justin Daly here at Cecil Young Field. And Parrott on a reverse. Here's Duncan. Duncan slips tackles. Look out. Cuts back into the middle. First down as he gets out to the logo at about the 46 or 47-yard line. So Duncan cutting and slashing, wheeling and dealing.
1: The run game's cooking.
0: So the ball at the 47? Yeah. Clock running 7:14 to go in the third. Columbia City at their own 47, first and 10, fresh set of downs. Parrott up under center. Man goes in motion. And Fuller tries to cut up field and gets smoked.
1: Lost one.
0: Yep. Well, two. They're going to mark him at the line of scrimmage.
1: I think he lost two.
0: No, they did lose two. Well, they marked it.
1: Yeah.
0: Okay. So second and 12. 6:40, the clock runs. And up the middle, Fuller. And he's going to dig all the way near the 40. They're going to get him at the 30, or the 45, I should say, of DeKalb. Third down, three.
1: Nice cutback lane there, and Fuller hit it.
0: Yeah, there was a lot of traffic in there. Third down, two for the Eagles. At the DeKalb 45, they need to get to the 43, or near the 43. Eagles checking their play cards halfway through the third. Right about now. Parrott up under center. Man goes in motion, and they hand it off, and Geiger gets near the first down. I think he's got it. Forward
1: right
0: progress.
1: Right at the sticks.
0: Lytle says first down. Well, they don't horse around anymore.
1: No.
0: Did you have to go out for measurement the other night, or was...
1: I was on the clip, but...
0: Oh, that night?
1: Yeah.
0: We actually had that measurement?
1: Yeah. It was, yeah. It was short by a while.
0: 5:42, the clock runs. First and 10, Eagles at the DeKalb 44, moving towards the south goal here at Cecil Young Field. And here comes... And going nowhere is Geiger, isn't it?
1: Fuller.
0: Fuller. Loss of two. Wow.
1: Back-to-back sequences here, getting behind the sticks. Eagles were able to make up for it. See if they can do it again.
0: So second down, 12, 5:15 to go in the third. You'd like to see the Eagles go ahead and get down and punch this in and grab a lead here.
1: Yes.
0: Down to 5:05 to go in a 14-14 contest third quarter. Parrott up under center for Columbia City. Man goes in motion, and Duncan's got it. Duncan slips a couple tackles, and he's going to get down near the 40. I'm going to mark him at the 41. So that's going to bring up third down.
1: Third and long. Third and seven.
0: Third and seven, I believe.
1: Yep.
0: At the 41. We got to get to the 33 or 34. Four and a half to go. Third quarter. Eagles trying to maintain possession here. There's a flag. Parrott gets smoked. They turned on some loud music there.
1: Yeah, I don't know what that was all about. I think they were trying to turn on the music for third down. And
0: they accidentally messed up. And it was
1: shift.
0: Right during our...
1: Yeah, I think that's what Coach Fox is irate about is that, and then they call an illegal shift on the Eagles' offense to put them further behind the sticks.
0: So now we're on the hot seat.
1: Punt.
0: So we're going to punt.
4: Do not play music when they get set.
0: So Jeff Lytle warns the... So he more or less admitted that
1: yeah.
0: They still threw the flag, but.
1: Yeah, I think.
0: What would you do? Blow the plate dead? I don't know that you can do that.
1: I don't know what the rule is on that, but Coach Fox, none too pleased for sure. Rightfully so.
0: So they run the clock, 4:18 to go. Ellis to punt. I don't think you'll see any fake here. Gets it out of there. And going to take an eagle bounce all the way inside the five and down to the 2-yard line.
1: Great punt there to flip the field position.
0: All right, so back in DeKalb's hands is the football. So I would think that would have had to throw things off a bit. There was a loud, big ball.
1: Yeah.
0: Static something. Yeah, somebody.
1: You know, and they gave the warning, obviously, but, you know, doesn't help the Eagles any. But.
0: I'm sure that wasn't intentional, but.
1: No, I don't think so. But
0: just
1: I think that's the risk you run when you start trying to do all the
0: mess
1: music
0: with the
1: on
0: computer.
1: Third downs. Yeah. When the Eagles are moving quick, too.
0: Yep. So back in the Barons' hands, 4-1 to go. They have it first and 10 at their own 2-yard line. So in the backfield is, or in the end zone, I should say, is Staley. Empty backfield.
1: Looks like Vice, the quarterback, in the
0: Wildcat. No, it's Vice.
1: Wildcat.
0: Oh, we. First down.
1: Wow, that's a
0: ground caused the fumble.
1: Yeah, but connection there, Vice to Zirkle.
0: Okay, so they went to the Wildcat there. First down. 14-14, 3:45 to go, third quarter. It's been a good one.
1: It has.
0: The Barons coming off a stinging 14-10 loss to East Noble, a minute to go. Eagles come from behind over Huntington North, and this is Xavier Vice in the Wildcat.
1: I guess they're going to stick with it for now. It looks like
0: gain of 4. Wonder what happened to Staley.
1: I don't know if Staley's hurt or what. But
0: or they're just trying to.
1: I'm looking for
0: well,
1: him
0: Staley,
1: on the sideline.
0: Well, I don't know. I can't see the numbers very well.
1: Yeah.
0: So 3:05 to go. Second down, 6. Ball at the DeKalb 18. And look out. Vice on the run. Throws. Incomplete.
1: Vice must be the backup quarterback, I guess.
0: Pettigrew got in there.
1: Yeah, he did.
0: A couple others.
1: I guess they're just going with him now because.
0: Third and 6.
1: Oh, there's Staley. He's back in.
0: I don't. So 2:59 to go, third quarter. The clock stopped. And look out. Get some heat on him, and he throws it down the middle. Caught! And Lala Birdie on the coverage, but credit the receiver, Bennett Quinn, who kind of bobbled it and then hauled it back in. So that's all the way out to the 47. Big play gets him out of the hole.
1: It's like a Sports Center catch there. Jeez.
0: Yeah, we've been prone to the big play tonight.
1: Great defense, but better concentration there by Quinn to haul that in.
0: Yeah. Ricocheted at first, but he got about back hold of it. So 2.5 to go. They're first and 10 at their own 45. This is Staley. There's a hold, but they don't call that. But out of bounds, incomplete. Xavier Vice, the intended receiver. So Staley is back in the ballgame, so they just switched to the Wildcat there momentarily.
1: Yeah, it was Wildcat. You're right. At first, it looked like they might be going with Vice for an extended time. But, shoot, Vice is such a valuable backfield piece that you got to put him at the running back position as good as he's been.
0: So and in the shotgun again is Staley. Second 10. Staley, a little bubble screen. He's got his man, and we stifled that pretty good as McCormick cut down after 4 yards, maybe second or third down, 6. Third and 5, I guess.
1: Yep. I thought it was 6 too, but I think it still might be. But
0: okay, 3 receivers to the far side. Staley in the shotgun in the backfield with Vice. Eagles almost jumped.
1: Could be a blitz coming from the linebacker here on the near side.
0: Yep. And Eagles bring the heat, but they leave a man open. Look out, a lot of room on that left side, and we trip up Xavier Vice, first down.
1: Was
0: that 12 yards?
1: Yeah, that was a great play call there by DeKalb. We blitzed, I would say, pretty much every third and fourth down chance in a passing down. And
0: yeah.
1: To have the running back out of the backfield there was definitely a good call. Quick pass instead of holding it and throwing it deep again.
0: So clock runs 1:22, third quarter. Staley out of the shotgun, fakes, throws the bubble screen. There's a block. Good grief. We got him, but boy. They are not throwing much many flags tonight.
1: No.
0: It's like a pretty good hold, but.
1: Yeah, it looked like it, but.
0: Second down, yeah. Three.
1: Slip screens and bubble screens this drive. Barons aren't really pushing it down the field much, but it's working.
0: Yep. They're at our 32. 49 seconds to go in the third. They look to the sidelines to change the play. Staley, hands off. And they're going to be short. Colton Brandon, that's, I think, the first time we've seen him carry it.
1: Yes, looks like Vice got a snap off, and he trots back out.
0: Gain of two, apparently. Third down, one. 20 seconds to go in the third. 14-14, still our score. Eagle defense trying to hold the fort.
1: I'm still wondering if Ellis might be hurt because all he's doing is punting.
0: Yeah.
1: There he is now. He's back out there now.
0: And look out. Wildcat. Oh, no. Off the middle. Gone. Oh, we trip him up at the five.
1: Wow. That was a good job catching him there. I thought he was going to hit pay dirt.
0: So all the way down to the five.
1: Yep. So a 25-yard run. Out of the Wildcat. Yeah, they're going to that.
0: So Vice. Boy, the big play just is killing us. So that's the end of three quarters here at Cecil Young Field, 14-14.
1: It's a 97-yard drive, then cap it off.
0: That's right. They started. That's right. We downed it. It's a three. Underwriters tonight, VFW Post 5582 in their events, open to the public, friends, families, and vets alike. The local VFW is adding games, a little slice of Vegas. The new ETAB machines are in. 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And the Saturday Treasure Map is now happening every Saturday. 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Andrew Thompson and Justin Daly, ready to take you home here in the fourth. 12 minutes on the board, 14-14. But they have it first and goal at our five. So in the shotgun, Bell's got it out of the Wildcat, sidesteps a couple defenders, touchdown.
1: Vice.
0: Did I say Bell again? Vice.
1: There go the lights.
0: Xavier Vice into the end zone from 5 yards out, basically. Got through there unscathed. So 3 seconds into the fourth, no scoring in the third. It's Vice. 5 yards out, cleverly to kick. 20-14 to DeKalb. And it's good. Cleverly adds the PAT. So 21-14, just like that. And again, the Eagles having trouble stopping the big play tonight.
1: Long drive. Long
0: yeah.
1: Drive. I thought, you know.
0: Defense on the field a while.
1: Yeah, they have been. You know, I thought you take a penalty there and punt it and pin them deep. You know, you're thinking you flip the field there, get a stop, make them punt, you take it over in plus territory, but not quite the case. So Eagles need to reset here and find a way to keep the ground game.

0: First and 10, our own 20, 11:57 to go in the ball game, trailing by 7 now to the Barons. So, will the Eagles have another time-consuming drive? All right, pair it up under center. Man goes in motion. And cutting up the middle and getting 5 yards is Duncan. Got a hurt Barron. Nope, he's going to get up. All right, second down 5 at the 25. Columbia City moving towards the north goal. And handing it off, Geiger keeps the legs churning for about 4.
1: Plenty of time for the Eagles here to march down the field.
0: You know, I don't know. Third and 2. So the Eagles at their 27. Third down 2. And first down and then some. Geiger gets 5, maybe 6. That takes it out to the 34-yard line. Minute 10 gone by here in the fourth. 21-14 Barons. And pair it up under center. Man goes in motion, which is Fuller. And he's not finding much room over there. That play has found not much all night.
1: Yeah, he's had some more success when he cuts it back in off those runs.
0: But there was just nothing there.
1: There's nothing there, yeah. It's you're running a stretch play there, trying to catch a big play, but really the thing that's been the bread and butter is Geiger up the middle, so I assume we go back to that.
0: Second down, 10. Paired up under center, 10:31 to go, clock stopped. And look out, here's Duncan. He ran in his own man, and he gets ambushed.
1: Yeah, I mean, obviously that's what DeKalb's been preaching all week. If you can stop the run and you're shutting down the offense virtually.
0: Third and 11.
1: Put him in passing downs like this on third down and pin your ears back.
0: So third and 11, clock rolling towards the 10-minute mark to go. The Eagles need a big one here. Pair it up under center. And back to throw, look out, and throws to the Fuller, and that's going nowhere. Through a little screen.
1: Yeah, that didn't have a chance.
0: No. So fourth and long, here comes the punting unit.
1: Yeah, you got no choice but to punt here and hope your defense can make a stand.
0: So Ellis to punt.
1: Seems like they definitely move Ellis to more of a free safety position maybe. And Lollaberty's held his own there at the cornerback position tonight.
0: Ooh, Ellis just got it out of there. Nice kick. A good Columbia City bounce. And rolls dead at the 26. So 8:53 to go in the ballgame. DeKalb in control right now by 7, and they have the football. So the Eagle defense needs a play.
1: Yeah, this is where you start looking like, you start punching at the ball, looking to pick one off over the middle of the field, take advantage of DeKalb's mistake.
0: But are we going to see more Xavier Weiss?
1: I assume that's going to be the case. That's the issue.
0: Although, wait a minute. Is he in a quarterback again?
1: They keep going this wildcat with him. It's working, so here he is.
0: First and 10.

0: at their own 27 for DeKalb. And Weiss tries to keep it and gets smoked.
1: That's what you needed right there coming out of a punt. Get him
0: behind. Loss of a yard. Second 11. They're going to keep going here. And they're looking at the sidelines now with 8:25 to go. They lead at 21-14, fourth quarter. Weiss and the Wildcat. Weiss fakes, throws, incomplete. Some of the guys getting a little rough and tumble down there, but they don't throw any flags.
1: Yeah, and a tight game here, and crucial third down here in the game. Really need a stop, force a punt.
0: Third and 11 at their own 26. Yeah, if you're Columbia City, you definitely got to get this one. Incomplete pass, stop the clock with 8:14 to go. In the ball game, 21-14 Barons. Big play here, three receivers to the far side. Look out, and incomplete.
1: Ellison McDivitt break it up over the middle.
0: Drake Hall incomplete, and he's not getting up too quickly.
1: Yeah, he's slow to get up. Hall's a great baseball player, too, for DeKalb. A lot of two-way guys. Yeah, they've got some talent.
0: So the defense stops them.
1: Can't ask for much more than that. Three and out. Get the Eagles offense the ball back. Hopefully some good field position here is maybe a little return action as well. So
0: Drake Hall's going to punt this time. That's a different punter than last time. Oh, he muffs it, but it's going to go.
1: Yeah.
0: It's going to take a pretty good bounce for DeKalb. It's going to go all the way down to the 31. Okay.
1: Yeah, very fortunate for DeKalb. Off his foot, it looks like that ball is going to be out at about the 50.
0: Yeah. So the Eagles have it back, 7:55 to go. They trail by 7. Nice cool breeze coming in over here.
1: Feels good. Open air press box.
0: Right here, anyway.
1: Well, one-third open.
0: One-third.
1: In our section.
0: All right. And Parrott hands off. Oh, Geiger got hit immediately and tripped up. Yard. Second to 10, no gain. Well, half yard maybe. 7:35 to go. Eagles got to get it going. They're second and 10. Receiver out to the far side, whom I can't tell who that is, but
1: McDivitt.
0: McDivitt. Parrott back to throw. He's going deep for McDivitt. Oh, he dropped it.
1: That was a dime by Parrott. Put it right in the breadbasket. You know McDivitt's going to want to have that one back, but
0: I don't think the receiver or the defender got a hand on it, did he?
1: No, McDivitt had him. He was toast. McDivitt had him
0: just by a step, maybe.
1: Yeah, great route, great ball, just didn't finish it.
0: So third and 10 here, 7:20 to go in the ball game. Eagles trail it by 7. So they got to get 10 yards to keep the drive alive, or otherwise they're probably going to be kicking.
1: Yeah, you know, DeKalb's stacking the box here, so you might look to try to attack that same area again.
0: So pair it up under center. Man, flags.
1: Delay a game. Delay of game.
0: Coach Fox not happy. They're all over the side, Judge.
1: Second down, not. Right, or it's third down? He's saying it's
0: third and 15?
1: Yeah, third down.
0: So that puts us on the hot seat. Delay a game.
1: Yeah, after that long pass.
0: Coach Fox letting the side judge have it. And Jeff Lytle.
1: Maybe turn on the wrong clock after a. I don't know.
0: Yeah.
1: I don't know what happened. But it was a long incompletion.
0: All right, third and 15 at their own 26. Eagles on the hot seat here. trailing by seven. And look out, the end of round. Oh, big hole, 45, 50, 45, 40. Down inside to 30. And cutting back inside, touchdown, Duncan. Holy Toledo. But you're all right. Touchdown, Eagles.
1: That's what the Eagles have been waiting for all night, a big play like that from none other than Duncan. Wow.
0: That's 84 yards.
1: 84 yards.
0: 74.
1: 74 yards. Electrifying speed there. He's a burner.
0: On third and 15, it's 21-20. Johnson to tie it, and this is at the, 4:55 mark of the third. I don't know who's yelling what there, but. And the snap, the set, and through the uprights, we have a tie ball game. So Duncan, a 74-yard touchdown run on third and 15. Boy, there's a quick strike. We've talked about DeKalb doing the quick strike all night. We ran about three plays and then did that.
1: Beat them at their own game there. You'd love to see it.
0: Yeah. Boy, that was huge on third and 15. It doesn't get much bigger than that.
1: No. And for him to have that breakaway speed, I mean, there was about two or three Barons that were surely looked like they had a chance to catch him, and that cut up the
0: inside,
1: field.
0: Inside, yeah.
1: Clutch.
0: So we're even at 21. 7:05 to go in the ball game.
1: Leo 7, East Noble 0, end of 3.
0: Ooh.
1: Coach Olinsky.
0: Ooh. Interesting.
1: Yeah, we got some barn burners all across the
0: NBA. I guess we do.
1: 7-6, missed PAT for East Noble.
0: Oh, it is 7-6 now?
1: Just updated. But we got a good one here, so.
0: McCormick and Worsler back. Standing at their 5-yard line. The Eagles with a big answer there. And there's the whistle. Johnson, high end over end floater, touchback. So they have a first and 10 at their 20. It's a tie ball game now after the Duncan 74-yard run. Looked like it didn't materialize right away. It looked like he might be in trouble. And he's kind of, I think, jumped over a tackle, would-be tackle, and it was good morning, good afternoon, and good night, Eileen, on that one.
1: That's right. Perfect saying for
0: Bring
1: that.
0: Up Come On, Eileen by Dexie's Midnight Runners.
1: Wow.
0: Mr. Vantress knows that one. You're a little young for that, JD.
1: Yes.
0: And hold your cards. We got flags on the play. False start on the Barons.
1: Momentum has shifted.
0: False start on the offense. Referee Jeff Lytle with the call over the PA. Come on, Eileen.
1: That's right.
0: I'm sure you've never listened to that song.
1: Well, I got a long drive home, so. I can listen to it on the back roads tonight.
0: Huh? Yes. All right, they hand off. No, the bubble screen, look out. There's another. We got to get him. Yes. Ball came out, but it's out of bounds.
1: That's good technique there. The first guy wraps him up. Second guy goes for the ball. I mean, a turnover like that about, you could about
0: really
1: say goodnight, Eileen.
0: Well.
1: Almost.
0: Quick strike offense. You can't. But they keep the clock rolling. The ball went out of bounds, but the runner did not. Brown caused the fumble. McDivitt.
1: Correct.
0: Big play there.
1: Yep.
0: 21 apiece. 6.5 to go in the ball game. Second down, 12 for the Barons at their own 18. And this is that Vice or?
1: We got Staley back.
0: No, Staley?
1: And Vice in the backfield, moving him to his right.
0: So Staley, we'll get some heat on him. Whoa, we let him off the hook. Get him. And we're going to get him. Holy smokes. But it's still going to be. So Vice, boy, our first guy.
1: He's a bruiser, Derrick Henry-esque.
0: Yeah. But our second and third guy got him. First guy, he kind of just rolled over. He rolled over him.
1: He did.
0: Our guy. All right, third and six, 5:45 to go. Look out, back to throw. Heat on. Oh, they're going to call pass interference on Schrader. Pass interference on Schrader.
1: Yeah, I mean, the ball was.
2: On the defense. 15-yard penalty. Results in a first down.
0: First down.
1: The ball's uncatchable. I mean, the ball was 15 yards over his head. Once again, the Eagles' pass rush gets to him and forces an early throw. And, man, that's just a
0: bad break.
1: It is a bad break.
0: So that takes them all the way out to the 39. First and 10 with 5:40 to go. The Eagle fans get a little restless here. Many shouts from the peanut gallery. 21 apiece, 5:40 to go in the football game. What a dandy this has been. And, oh, no, he got through there. Vice! So a couple tackles. And all the way inside Columbia City territory down to the 42. That's going to be a 19-yard pickup. Boy.
1: McIntosh wraps him up, prevents a touchdown.
0: First and 10 at the R43 for the Barons. That was Vice. Staley in the shotgun with Vice in the backfield. 21 apiece. Clock rolls, 5:15 to go in the ball game. And Staley out of the shotgun. Hands off Vice. And he drug the pile for about five.
1: Yeah, he's a tough runner. This is crunch time here. This is when he, you know, you're going to feed your back.
0: Under five to go. 21 apiece. DeKalb on the move. At our 37, second down and four. Staley out of the shotgun. Looks to the sideline for a play. They got plenty of time on the play clock. Clock rolling down to 4:35. They've got the play. 8 on the play clock. They've wasted a lot of time with this.
1: Chewing the clock.
0: Staley bobbles it, and a screen pass. We miss him. Miss him again. Breakaway. All the way inside the 10. Down out of bounds at the 2.
1: Zirkle just stepped out.
0: Zirkle. Little bubble screen. First guy misses. Second guy gets faked out. And then,
1: yeah, they keep going to the well. I mean, these receivers are big and fast. So they just get the ball in their hands and let him go.
0: Out of bounds at the 2. First and goal, Barons. So the Eagles, just after they tied it, about to give up the lead possibly. Maybe they get a break and get a turnover somehow. We could use one of those right now.
1: We need something.
0: And this is Staley. Hands off. Touchdown. Xavier Vice basically untouched.
1: A lot of momentum swings in this game.
0: Yep. They go up 27-21. Vice from 2 yards out. And that would be at the 7:49 mark of the fourth. So they go back up. Cleverly on. Low snap, but they get it through, and it's good. 28-21. So that did not take long. That was about 2 minutes 55 seconds.
1: Yeah, they were really trying to chew that clock down, the play clock down, to about 2 or 3 seconds each time. But, shoot, I mean, the quick strike to Calb offense strikes again. Big play on the bubble screen, and Vice bangs it in, and down a score.
0: So, Eagles going to have to answer again.
1: I mean, he's already put the team on his back, but, I mean, 24 is the hot hand, so see if one of the backs can break one off again or could go back to those deep passing routes. I mean, you know, you kind of lull them to sleep with the run maybe and then try and strike one over the top.
0: Okay, so here is, what, we got a different kicker again or no? We got Cleverly back out.
1: Yep,
0: been a good one. Barron's up by 7, 4:11 to go. And here's the kick. It's going to go. It's going to be Fielder at the 1. Here's Fuller with a chance. Oh, this got tripped up. There's
1: that
0: a flag.
1: Might have been a house call. Ankle tackle. Yeah, there is flag. Probably on the Eagles, I assume. Block in the back.
0: Holding.
1: Block in the back. Would have came back either way.
0: So that sets us back.
2: Block in the back. On the returning team. 10-yard penalty from the spot. First down.
0: So that starts us with 4:05 to go. We're back to our own 20 now. 4:05 to go. But our offense, you know, usually is used to time-sustaining drives, and now you don't really have time to get.
1: You got to hurry up. You got to find a quick strike. You got time, but at the same time, you don't want to chew too much off.
0: Man, we get 2 yards.
1: Got to hurry up to the line.
0: Geiger for 2, or maybe 3. Clock rolling, 3:52. Second and 7. Eagles got to go. Down to 3:45. They trail it by 7 on their own 24. Pair it up under center. Geiger's got the first down. It's going to stop the clock temporarily to move the chains with 3:35 to go. They're going to roll it. 3:30 to go. First and 10 at our 30. Pair it up under center. And Geiger for 3, and there's a flag on the play.
1: A lot of belly action here. It could be a chop block or a hold. This is where you really got to be disciplined to not set your offense back. Oh, we'll take it.
0: Face mask to Cal.
1: Huge.
2: Personal foul, base
0: 15 yards. So that's a break for the Eagles with 3:17 to go. All right, that takes it to the Columbia City 49, 3:17 to go. And they'll roll the clock. And pair it up under center. And Geiger. Into the pile for about 3. Under 3 to go. Second down, 7. Fans starting to get a little restless here, wanting the guys to go.
1: Yeah, you're no huddle from here on out.
0: 2:45 to go.
1: You got to get this ball snapped.
0: Second 7 at our own 48. And Fuller, nowhere. On the left side. That play has not worked all night, that
1: no.
0: one. 2.5. Second and 7 at the 48. 47. 2:20 to go. Eagles still.
1: Putting it in the air here.
0: Third and 5 at the 46.
1: Nope.
0: Geiger gets smoked.
1: Now you almost got to put the ball in the air. And it's got to happen fast, too.
0: We're under 2 to go. Fourth down, 3. It's 1:46. The clock ticks. Fourth down, 4. Timeout. So a timeout with 1:42 to go. We trail by 7. We face a 4th and 4. Wow.
1: Big play in the game. You got to make sure you get this one right. Obviously, you hate to burn a timeout there because if they do get the ball back on a turnover on downs, then you want to be able to stop the clock. But
0: But
1: this is make or break here.
0: We were taking a lot of time there, I think,
1: yeah,
0: to get set up, and I don't know if we had the right
1: personnel
0: or right thing play that the coaches wanted. And I,
1: you want to make sure on this play that you have all your I's dotted and T's crossed like they're doing right now, and here's your best play. Put it out there and see if it works. Hope and pray it works.
0: 1:42 to go. 28-21 Barons. Eagles down to their last straw right now on 4th and 4.
1: The question is, do you throw a slant over the middle or do you give it to Geiger and just hope that he blows somebody up? I mean,
0: yeah, and he hasn't had much room all of a sudden.
1: I know. The defense has stood strong late in the game, probably fatigued as well. But
0: here we go. Defense. Here's your ball game. 1:42 to go. Parrott. And cutting upfield. Duncan cuts back. Got it.
1: Yeah.
0: Stop the clock.
1: Great cutback.
0: You got to go. They're going to roll the clock.
1: Extends the game.
0: Yep.
1: Great play call. That's why
0: they roll it. 1:32 to go.
1: Get set. Get set.
0: Boy. Go, guys. Parrott to throw. There's Fuller. Overthrew him.
1: Had him.
0: So that stops the clock with 1:15. Second down, 10.
1: Yeah, I mean, that's the answer. You keep running the ball, you're going to chew way too much clock off unless you start calling timeouts. But had him there, just a touch over his head. Fuller lays out, and ball hits the turf.
0: Yeah. So second down, 10. The benefit of that was that we stopped the clock on the incomplete pass. Still two timeouts. So it goes 1:15 to go. We trail it by 7. And look out. And uh-oh, not going to get out of bounds. That's at the 20, 31. Down to 1:05. And down to 1:05, under 1 minute. Fans getting restless. Spike it. Well, it's 3rd and 2. We got to get a first down.
1: Yeah, you got to get a first. Got it.
0: That stops the clock, but hurry up, boys. Get set. They're going to roll it. And they roll it. 44 seconds. Parrott up under center, down to 35. Man goes in motion, Fuller. There it is for the corner. Caught. Touchdown. McDivitt. Threw it out, pattern into the corner. McDivitt basically ran under that football and caught it. With 27 seconds to go. 29-yard pass from Parrott to McDivitt. 28-27.
1: Great pass, great catch. I mean, and a great route. It's the same route they had on the sideline.
0: Oh, my gosh, we're going to go for the win.
1: Wow. Oh, my. No overtime now.
0: Oh, my goodness. So at the 10:33 mark, but we're going to try to win this thing. What do you got, 3 yards here?
1: Yep. Oh, my. A gutsy call here by Coach Fox.
0: Better get your blocks, boys. Timeout, Coach Fox.
1: I mean, I guess the rule of thumb, typically, you know, at home.
0: You go for the tie at home, and on the road you go for the win. Is that what?
1: That's what it is. That's what you beat me to it. And he's not backing down from that, so you find a way to get 3 yards here, and you go home happy, and you don't, and it's a long bus ride home. So,
0: everything's going to be clogged up in the middle.
1: Yeah, it is, and I think, you know, you also, with how the game's going, I mean, both teams have showed they have quick strike, but I think if it would go to overtime, I think it's kind of a toss-up, honestly, who would take it.
0: Well, I know. They're so dangerous with Bell.
1: Vice. So, but at least you get in overtime multiple possessions. But this is putting the game in the hands of Parrott, or Geiger or Duncan, whoever, Fuller. Who knows what they're going to call here?
0: I don't know if you can go to the well, but is it going to be Geiger?
1: I think, but could be anything. See if the O-line can get him in.
0: Here's Parrott. Geiger, there it is, left side to two-pointer. Basically untouched, Geiger into the end zone, two-point conversion. Geiger, I don't think he was touched.
1: He wasn't touched, and it works, and you look like the smartest guy in the world, Coach Fox. Attaboy.
0: 29-28 Columbia City. Twenty-seven seconds to go. They've got an injured player down in the end zone.
1: Yeah. You know, I'm sure you, obviously, in your situational football, you rep that all week. Like, if you're in a spot where you need a two-point conversion, you know where you're going. And they saw something there.
0: I mean, that was clean.
1: Yeah, they saw something there. If they could land a block there that he was going to get in. So you rep it all week. You feel confident in your situation and play and let it go.
0: So if they came out in that set, then we thought we had something over there. Which may have, the play may have been changed.
1: It could have, yeah. You call your timeout, you either keep it the same or change it or tweak something, and then it really paid off there. Now we just need a stop. One stop, game's over.
0: Yep. Well, you can't mess around. DeKalb's obviously proven.
1: You got to just tackle, get them down. If they catch it, get them down. DeKalb does have,
0: they have all three
1: timeouts, so.
0: Well, they got the DeKalb player up.
1: Yeah, I assume here you're...
0: We're going to squib this?
1: You squib it and run some clock off, I think, because if you kick it
0: Well, you got to get it. Well, they got to touch it to start the clock.
1: They got to touch it, yeah.
0: But it's a live ball.
1: But, yeah, if you kick in the end zone, you know, you prevent the risk of a potential big return. But, yeah, I assume a squib's coming, but...
0: You don't want to set them up at
1: the
0: 20,
1: right,
0: I don't think.
1: No, the safest bet is kick it deep at you. Yeah, a lot of decisions here happening really quickly to and make sure these guys execute. That's the tough part.
0: We got a late guy. We got the wrong personnel on
1: this.
0: There we go. All right. Everybody set. Ball teed up at the 40. Lytle blows the whistle. Columbia City 29, DeKalb 28. Oh, he's going to kick it deep.
1: I think that's the safest option.
0: Okay, yeah.
1: But, I mean... You don't run on a feet clock, but they can't score if they don't touch the ball. So,
0: back to the Barons with 27 seconds. So it's up to the defense to hold this now.
1: Do not let them get in field goal range. This kicker.
0: Oh, yeah.
1: This kicker, he's got a leg. Obviously, it'd be a pressure-packed kick, but.
0: I mean, you got Vice over there.
1: Yeah, I assume they got these big receivers. I mean, you spread them out and throw up a ball and hope he comes down with it. Call timeout.
0: All right, so first and 10 at the 20, 27 seconds. They have all three timeouts. Can't give up the big one. And here is Staley out of the shotgun. Two receivers to the far side, one to the near side. He comes in motion. They fake the handoff. Look out. He's back to throw. Over the middle. Caught. 32-yard line. First down. They're going to stop the clock to move the chains.
1: I assume a timeout. Yep. Timeout. Timeout, Barons.
0: Timeout, Barons. Yep.
1: Had to. Couldn't let any clock run off. No, if there's so little time, you can't run up and spike it. Clock's going to start running. At least 5 seconds to come off, I
0: So
1: think.
0: They get 11 yards. First and 10. We're down to 21.
1: Now you're really still looking for a bigger play than that here. You just keep getting 10 each time. You're going to run out of time. Eagles defense here, you're keeping everything in front. I mean, you're playing no doubles. You're nothing over the top, nothing over your head safeties. Catch it, tackle. Get out of here with a win.
0: So a big opportunity for the Eagles. They set them up at the 20. I thought about the squib, but I'm no football coach.
1: Yeah. I mean, you could go either way, really.
0: But then, yeah, well, it's a double-edged sword.
1: Yeah, you the pick catch him up 20 more yards.
0: Proverbial catch 22.
1: Yes, proverbial.
0: 21 seconds. First and 10 at their own 31 for the Barons. 29-28 Eagles. They have two timeouts remaining. Here is Staley. Look out. Uh-oh, he's going deep, but we were the only ones there. Oh, incomplete. We got a little heat on Staley.
1: I thought he's going to pick that. That would have sealed it. Yeah, our pressure has really impacted their passing game.
0: So down to 17 seconds. They have second and 10 at their 31.
1: I know initially I said go deep here, but maybe you look across the middle again, try and get the ball across the 50 and call timeout. And really, you got two more plays here to get it into field goal range.
0: And here's Staley. Look out. And over the middle. Incomplete. No flags.
1: No flag.
0: Knocked away, I think, by Ellis, wasn't it? Or was it
1: Barry?
0: Barry?
1: Yep. Yep. 13. That a boy.
0: Down to 13. So that took 4 seconds. Third down, 10. Eagles 29, Barons 28, 13 seconds left. Timeout. Don't get all riled up, boys. The job's not done yet.
1: Second charge timeout.
0: Second charge timeout of 13 seconds.
1: You can only stop the clock one more time, so you're trying to get into the field goal range here or get it to the 50 at least and Hail Mary and...
0: Yeah, I don't think.
1: Try and get it to the end zone with our pass rush, though. I don't know if they would.
0: What a heart stopper this has been.
1: Talk about rivalry renewed, huh?
0: Well, I guess. We won the playoff game here last year. They spoiled our homecoming.
1: Potential rematch, and you never know.
0: Yeah, jeez. Our sectional is just a meat grinder.
1: It is.
0: So here we go. They're ready to go. We come onto the field with 13 seconds, third and 10. At their own 31 for the Barons, they have one timeout left, so if they go over the middle, they're probably toast.
1: Yep.
0: Okay, they got three receivers on the near side, one to the far side. Here's Staley out of the shotgun. Bell back there in the backfield with him. Staley, looking over the middle. We got heat in there. Look out, he heaves it up. Incomplete. Fourth down.
1: Yeah, I mean,
0: there's Gary over there.
1: Big G.
0: Big G is on the scene.
1: Yeah.
0: Fourth down, 10. And so Big G's coming to the mic.
1: Yes, sir.
0: 9 seconds, fourth and 10. He just wants to give us a fist bump.
1: Yeah,
0: no comment right now.
1: No, not till it's over. Not
0: nine seconds. Over. Fourth down, 10 for the Barons. They have one timeout left. They're on their own 31. 29-28 Eagles. They went ahead with a two-point conversion. They need to stop him here. Look out. He's back. Fires deep. And that's going to be intercepted. Is it out of bounds? Incomplete, but that's it. As Staley threw it down the sideline, it was actually picked, but I think he was out of bounds, but that doesn't matter.
1: Insignificant. What a win.
0: Turnover on downs. The Eagles are going to win this football game. The clock's down to 4 seconds. We got some good heat on the quarterback again.
1: We did that has had a huge impact on this game. The Eagles' D-line, I mean, there's a lot of people that could get MVP for this, but they disrupted that pass game tonight like none other. A lot of big plays, both sides of the ball.
0: And the homestands start to empty out. And the Eagles are going to win two straight up here. We could never buy a win up here a long time ago. Parrott to take the snap. Knees it, and that's it. You can call out the garbage. You can turn out the lights. This one belongs to the Maroon and Gold. 29-28, your final here at Cecil Young Field tonight. Big win for the Eagles. 3-0 in the conference. What a ball game.
1: Wow.
0: What a ball game.
1: It had everything.
0: Yep. Coaches exchanged pleasantries. Parrott, 2 of 7 on the night with 25 yards. None bigger than that touchdown pass to McDivitt. Lucas Duncan, 17 rushes, 172 yards, one touchdown, along a 73, and that tied the game temporarily. And Noah Geiger, 29 carries, 100 yards, two touchdowns, along of 8. And Braxton Fuller on the night, 12 rushes, 93 yards. His long of 26. Jordan Parrott, 5 carries, 5 yards. Receiving, Gabe McDevitt, 1 reception, 29 yards, and a touchdown. A long of 29. Fuller had a reception for negative 4. Johnson, 3 of 3 on extra points. Yes, because we went for 2. Tanner Ellis, 3 punts, 132 yards, a long of 45. Inside the 20, he pinned him twice. Fuller, 2 punt returns, 4 yards, tackling on the night. Berry with 6. Hargrave with 5. Lalaberty, 5. Ellis, 3. Ryder, 2. Firthmiller, Andrew. Andrew Firthmiller, 2. Gabe McDivitt, 1. Colton Schrader, 2. Chase Pettigrew, 2. Dorian Bunn, 0 or none. And Shepard and Geiger, each a tackle. Assist to Bunn, McDivitt, Ryder, and Berry. And first downs on the evening, 23-16 in favor of Columbia City. Third down efficiency, 8 of 16 were the Eagles, 5 of 10 were the DeKalb Barons. On fourth down, the Eagles, 3 of 4. They were 0 of 2, and we had that big fourth down late in the ball game there to keep that drive going. And the fans were getting restless as the time was ticking away, but that was just the start as Big G on the scene, giving his fist bumps through the window. And completions on the night, 25 yards on the 2 of 7 completions, 3.6 yards. That's, well, we had a big one. I don't know, that's 3.6, but never mind that. We got it. 171 passing through the air on 13 of 27 for Staley. They averaged 6.3 yards per pass. We threw an INT. Other than that, clean game. 370 yards rushing for the Eagles on 63 carries, 5.9 per rush. 181 yards rushing on 25 carries for the DeKalb Barons. Some of that out of the Wildcat. 7.2 yards. Penalties on the evening, 4 for 70 against Columbia City, 5 for 48 against the Barons. 1 turnover. Time of possession somehow equals 60 minutes. There's only 48 minutes in a high school football game, so that, again, is null and void.
1: It's an NFL game tonight. Felt like one.
0: Yeah, so DeKalb, I think they got their things to work. Well, maybe not. Vice, 2 of 3 out of the Wildcat for 41 yards. They got Cade Moore listed as the...
1: Right, yeah, he said it's all... Yeah, that okay, was well, Stanley. Stanley was
0: okay.
1: His stats.
0: Staley?
1: Staley, sorry.
0: Vice, 23 carries, 173 yards, 3 touchdowns, along with 53, so he did his damage. What a football game here tonight. And yeah. Wow, wow, and double wow. So...
1: Yeah. Yeah. Say that again.
0: So let's cards out. Then DeKalb took just 16 seconds as Vice ran it in from 2 yards, cleverly added the PAT to make it 7-7 at that point. And then they struck quickly after the turnover on the Eagles. They took only a minute 54 as Staley struck for 32 yards, and I did not get who the pass was to. Likely McCormick or...
1: one of those big guys.
0: Vice, I don't know, but at any rate, cleverly took made the kick 14-7. They went up. We tied it 6:33 mark of the second quarter. From 1 yard out, it was Geiger again. The Johnson kick made it 14-14 as we headed to the intermission. Then no scoring in the third quarter. DeKalb, we would have 4 touchdowns in the final 12 minutes. 3 seconds into the fourth quarter, Vice would run it in from 5 yards out for the Barons. Cleverly's kick made it 21-14. Then a big romp, 74 yards by Duncan on a, was that a 3rd and 10 or something like that?
1: It was 3rd down.
0: 3rd and 15, it was big. But 4:55 mark of the fourth, Duncan runs it 74 yards for a Columbia City touchdown. Johnson adds the kick to tie the game at 21. But hold your cards. Just... a mere 2 minutes 54 seconds later, it was Vice. As DeKalb marched down the field, a couple big plays. Vice marches into the end zone for 2 yards out. Cleverly made the kick to make it 28-21. So you figure with 4:11 to go in the ball game, Eagles, okay, got a chance. They methodically went down the field. Time was getting short. Used a couple of timeouts, if I remember right.
1: Yep.
0: And at the 10:33 mark, Jordan Parrott found McDivitt in the corner,

0: of the end zone. McDivitt ran under it. Parrott threw a little lofted a rainbow. I don't want to call it a rainbow.
1: Great pass.
0: McDivitt runs over it, runs under it, catches it. Eagles pulled within a point. And then you would think, well, we're going to tie and play for overtime. No. Coach Fox sees something, or somebody saw something on his coaching staff. They call timeout, hand it off to Geiger. And
1: untouched.
0: Untouched, basically, from 3 yards on the two-point. Yeah, it's 3 yards, isn't it?
1: I think it's three.
0: Anyway, two-point conversion. Geiger runs it over the left side, basically untouched. And Eagles go up 29-28. Minute 27 to go in the ball game, and they held on from there and stifled DeKalb. And what a big win tonight to go to 4-1 and 3-0 in the NE8 with New Haven coming to town next week. And just a big, big win, our second straight here at DeKalb, including that playoff game, which was 16-10 a year ago. So these two teams have been playing some outstanding football. They got the better of us in the homecoming game at home last year. But this was one for the ages, ladies and gentlemen, boys and girls. And a happy bunch of Eagles coming off the field as they've had their say or whatever as Warner ends up on the scene. The eye in the sky, the eye on the roof. Here he is.
1: Yeah, complete team win. I mean, it took everybody in a clutch moment there. Parrott connects with McDivitt. You know, we don't pass the ball a ton, but when you need it like that in the most crucial moments of the game, Parrott came through and McDivitt scores. And
0: yes,
1: and Geiger, I mean, Mr. Clutch, what else can you say about him? So
0: DeKalb on a fourth down and, you know, that's just a huge play there by Geiger. And what a Donnybrook this was as Coach Fox arrives on the scene. Coach, what a ball game. Congratulations on a huge win here tonight. In Waterloo, we get our second straight up here, including the playoff.
2: That's right, man. I hate this press box. I don't know what to say.
0: Well, I don't know what to say. Right? Well, you're a man of many words, though.
2: I know, man, but, like, heck, man. I just love it. I love it. We got great kids.
0: Yeah.
2: We got great kids. We're getting better every single week. We're getting better every single week. The guys are getting better every single week. Our players are. It's just huge. It's huge. Our guys overcame so much. So much. I love it. And I'm just super proud of them. And just super proud of the way that we did it. And just super proud. I'm going to bring you two. So this guy, he's been, he delivered that ball. Right to Gabe.
0: And
2: credit. Gabe's going to be up here in a minute, too. Credit to Gabe, too, because this guy knew exactly where to put it, and because he did it the time before. And we have mistakes, but we tell him, like, a mistake's not a mistake. If you learn something from it, you put it behind you. It's just fun to play with these guys, or to coach these guys and to have them do this and just come up, and it doesn't matter what the play was before, we're going to continue to do it. We're going to continue to get it, and we're going to fight after it. So he delivers that ball to Gabe. Such a huge pass in such a huge situation, and I couldn't be more proud of him. And you're going to see a lot more of that because he's only getting better every single week. I'm pumped for him. Pump for Gabe to be able to put that one behind him and to do that. And gosh dang it, man, Lucas Duncan is freaking electric.
0: 74 He's yards on the one.
2: Freaking electric. On 3rd and 12, man.
0: Yes.
2: On 3rd and 12. And so he's just a special player. Geiger's a special player. Our linemen are special players. You know, when we gave up that score, and you can ask Jordan and you can ask – Gabe about it, but like we said, hey, don't worry, guys, like, we're gonna score. And and we were trying to reiterate that with our guys. Like, it just reminds me so much of, like, when we were at Wayne and they scored late,
0: right?
2: And Jack Maley, the defense was coming over, they're like, hey, we've got this, we're gonna go score, we're gonna win. And just the way that these guys delivered that was just awesome. There's no other word that can describe it. I'm just super proud of our guys and the way that they fight and the way that they're improving every single week, including our defense. It's not just our offense, it's our defense. Jackson Johnson putting that one in the freaking end zone when we need him to put it in the end zone.
0: Right.
2: All those little things lead to a victory up here. Hard place to play on the road.
0: Absolutely. I remarked that, you know, wins are not easy to come by here historically, so this is huge. And a second one dating back to last year. But, again, I think you bring up a good point. This whole group is fun to watch, and it's just matriculating and coming to a culmination of bigger things coming up.
2: Yes, yeah. And it's 37-36 on the all-time over DeKalb, so we just took the lead.
0: All right. Sure, Coach Nelson, Coach Seaver, some of those guys will join that.
2: Coach Seaver's going to love that. So, but, and you know what? Like, I'm looking at this, too. Like, Tanner Hellis, like, the punts, the two inside the 10 were huge. They were huge. And these guys just fight. I brought you two, so you can talk to me a little bit less and get these two guys on here, because these guys have they've been through a lot. They give us their all. They keep getting better, and they're playmakers, and you guys are going to have fun watching them the next couple weeks. Let's pack the stands next week, New Haven, in there. It's band senior night, so come out and see the band. Celebrate those seniors with them because they do such a great job, and they put in so much time into that. And then watch these guys play, and it's just been I'm just going to keep saying the same thing. These guys are fun. These guys are fun.
0: Yep, got a good thing going here. Let's keep the ball rolling.
2: Yeah, and if you've got two Snickers, I think I get one of them.
0: Oh, wait a minute. Do I have to give you one, Coach?
2: I'm just saying. If you're too hungry,
0: possibly. I could give you one of those.
2: It's all good. I'm just messing with you.
0: That's my snack for later tonight. I burn a lot of energy up doing this.
2: There you go.
0: I want to listen to the tape. Right. That was a fun one.
2: These guys want to hear from these two guys. They made a huge play tonight.
0: Yep.
2: I couldn't be more happy with Jordan. I couldn't be more happy with Gabe. And just their progression and their growth and their leadership through everything, through ups and downs and stuff like that. They stay consistent.
0: Yep.
2: And I'm proud of them. And they're two great guys. So I don't know who wants to go first.
0: Okay.
2: All right.
0: All right, Coach, congratulations on a big win up here tonight. Well done, and we'll be talking to you down the road. Big one. All right, well, it looks like Parrott goes first.
3: Oh, yeah.
0: Well, Jordan Parrott, welcome to the broadcast, and congratulations on a huge win here tonight at DeKalb.
3: Thank you. First of all, I just want to give all the glory to God because nobody – can do it without him. I mean, he gives us all of our strength. We pray after every game just because we have to, no matter whether we win or whether we lose, we give all the glory to him, and couldn't do it without the guys around me.
0: Yeah. Late in the game there, the big play with you and McDivitt hooking up, just a majestic throw, and I love the term majestic. Just an immaculate of the throw over there. And now that's, I'm not a football expert, but that's a placement pass, and he's expecting it to be there. He runs. It's a timing thing. He runs for it. He knows it's going to be there, right?
3: Yeah.
0: You know he's going to be there. That's how that works, right?
3: Oh, for sure. I mean, I trust him. I trust my O-line to – I mean, I couldn't do it without them. They
0: made
3: some big blocks tonight. I mean, giving me time in the pocket, Gabe going to get that ball. I mean, I couldn't do it without any of the guys around me.
0: Well, yeah, it takes everybody. And the decision to go for two – was that something the coaching staff saw, or is that just something and I didn't get a chance to ask Coach that, maybe he wouldn't want to describe it, but is that something we had planned on, or did we see something that we thought we could take advantage of there?
3: We knew we were going for two right after they scored to put them up to 28 and us 21.
0: Yeah.
3: We knew we were going for two. We knew we were going to drive down the field and go score and then go for two right after, go for the win. We knew we were going for it.
0: Conventional wisdom says you go for the win on the road, the tie at home. JD and I were discussing that up here and wondering, plotting, and we like to think we know what's going on. He probably knows more than me for sure. But so that was in the cards as soon as – and I looked out there, and obviously I was you know, describing the play, and then I saw you standing about the numbers there, looking at the sidelines, the hands on your hips. And I said, I think that answers that before I even said it. So, yeah, and Geiger basically goes untouched over there over the left.

0: What is your best advice for being better at public speaking?
1: So preparation is key. After a while, it becomes fluent.
2: This is WJHS, streaming for people who love music.

We're not back yet. Oh, you're on a delay. Okay, well, we're back, apparently. Welcome back to the broadcast. Andrew Thompson here, and we've got Gabe McDivitt. I don't know how much we lost of that. But

0: Geiger's driving the ball down the field, gives me the ability. We're running the ball so well, they fall asleep on the pass, and it's just pitch and catch from there.
1: Yeah, that's great. And then the decision to go for two was obviously well ahead. And, again, perfect execution there by the O-line to get Geiger basically unscathed.
0: Yeah, I wasn't in that huddle, but I'm sure that Coach Fox brought him over, and he said, what do you guys want? And I'm sure every single one of those guys said, we want Belly. And I'll say play name because everybody in the conference knows it. We run it. It's our play.
1: Yep.
0: And we make you stop it every single week. And those O-linemen take pride in every single thing they do, and I'm so proud of those guys.
1: Yeah. Great group. You're growing each week, and great opportunity going forward. This is a huge win on the road here. Wins don't come easy here.
0: No, they do not.
1: They never have, dating back to probably when I was in high school, for goodness sakes. But, you know, you've set yourself up well, and, you know, another week of preparation, and, you know, you've got another great opportunity ahead of you at home next week. And so it'll be a good opportunity to get, keep the ball rolling here in the conference race.
0: Yep, to all these fans that are listening, we're back home next week. Fill those stands. You guys are the best fans in the world, best student section in the world. Just keep showing up for us. We love it. We love it. We love it. We're going to come to all the other sporting events. Football team loves this community, and the community loves football team, and it's about as good as it gets.
1: All right, Gabe. Well, congratulations on a huge win. It's great to talk to you, and I'll see you around.
0: Yep. Thank you so much.
1: Good luck.
0: Go Eagles.
1: All right. Absolutely. So Gabe McDivitt, ladies and gentlemen. So, boy, we got to talk to Parrott and McDivitt amidst a snafu, but so – you know, just doesn't get any bigger than that, JD. And
2: yeah, awesome.
1: I find it interesting that the decision was made that they were going to go for the win. So
2: yeah, they had their minds made up, and they got it done. And what a fun night, huh?
1: Yeah, to an Eagle fan, yes.
2: Yes.
1: So, well, we'll wrap it up for tonight, I guess. And VFW Post 5582 is an underwriter, Morris's Builders Mart, and BlueLineBins.com, and Tim Tower, a licensed realtor and certified relocation professional with Bradley Real Estate, Century 21. They were a part of it here tonight. We thank them and thank all of you for listening to Columbia City Football on WJHS. And for everybody involved with the broadcast here, Mr. Glaza, Warner stepped in with a late pinch hit, assist, whatever you want to call it. And the people at the station, everybody for listening tonight, thanks for checking in. And once again, good night to be maroon and gold. So for the final time, for all the aforementioned, my broadcast partner, Justin Daly, Andrew Thompson, saying so long for Cecil E. Young Field here in Waterloo tonight, telling you once again, the final score, Eagles 29, the Barons 28. We'll see you next week for New Haven. Thanks for listening. Good night, everyone.

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0: 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How about the local legends and tales of the town? 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

0: Fun fact, scientists at the Arizona Biosphere 2 had a problem. Their trees kept falling over, and they couldn't understand it. They should have been scientifically perfect trees, but they kept falling over. And then they figured it out. They had forgotten to include wind in their biosphere, so the trees never experienced any stress, so they only grew tall, but they never grew strong. The biosphere is a self-contained Earth replica inside a dome, used to study if we could live on another planet. Scientists were able to replicate all the other parts of Earth, growing food, farming fish and animals, but they couldn't get the trees right. They could grow amazing trees, but they kept falling over right before reaching maturity. So they started dissecting the trees, and what they found was the tree rings were perfect circles. The trees were never stressed, so they were weak. If you cut a tree down in nature, the rings are not symmetrical. You can see where the tree reinforced itself to protect against wind and storms, and this is called stress wood, and it makes the trees strong. Scientists introduced wind to the biosphere and grew strong, resilient, healthy trees.
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0: It was Mrs. Leitner. 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

0: Are you looking for something to do after school? Are you interested in pursuing a business-related career? If you're asking yourself these questions, then maybe you should join Columbia City High School Business Club. This is not for just people who are interested in running a business, but for people who want to do something business-related also. Now, this club is not just your typical run-of-the-mill, boring business club. It happens to be interactive, interesting, and fun. It's a good way to interact with your community and its people.
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2: We're truly delighted to partner with the Columbia City Arts Commission to bring you a heartfelt treasure, a one-of-a-kind 2026 calendar celebrating the remarkable historical arts of Whitley County. 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

0: There's a bunch that happens at CCHS. In fact, there's enough happening that WJHS wanted to share more about just the few small parts within the school as an opportunity for students with Science Olympiad.
1: Science Olympiad competitions are like academic track meets, consisting of a series of 23 team events. Each year, a portion of the events are rotated to reflect the ever-changing nature of genetics, earth-based science, chemistry, anatomy, physics, geology, mechanical engineering, and technology. 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
0: There's a bunch that happens at Columbia City High School. 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Talk and they will
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1: 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Feeling artistic? Or just plain want to try something new? If you've been wanting to try something creative this fall, all upcoming workshops for the 2026 Art at the Museum series are now completely free. Thanks to local sponsors, registration fees have been waived for everyone ages 10 and up. Here's what's coming up at the Whitley County Historical Museum in Columbia City. Jewelry making, September 9th at 6 Step-by-Step Acrylics, Saturday the 26th at 12:30. Watercolor postcards, Thursday, October 8th at 1 p.m., and another class at 6. Claymation station, October the 20th at 6 plus. You might even get to take home free art supplies provided by major art brands. Our sponsors have been exceedingly generous this year, said the museum. Sounds fun. Sponsors of the 2026 Art at the Museum include Columbia City Arts Commission, Old Settlers Days, the Historical Society, Windsor and Newton Watercolors, Blick Art Materials, Oh Hoo Hoo, Chart Pack Sculpey, Dragon Frame, Rosemary and Company, Cat Eater Software, Silver Brush Limited, Fire Mountain Gems, and the Jackson's Family. 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Subject to changes, call for details. 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
1: In honor of America's 250th anniversary, we are truly delighted to partner with Columbia City Arts Commission to bring you Heartfelt Treasures, a one-of-a-kind 2026 calendar celebrating the remarkable historical artists of Whitley County. 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Painters, writers, actors, and many others, imaginative spirits who helped shape our heritage. 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They're already in high demand, so please stop soon and take one home while they're still here. And as you journey through 2026, don't forget to tune in to 91.5 WJHS, where you'll hear even more stories celebrating of the creativity, passion, and legacy of Whitley County's historical artists.

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This is WJHS with Whitley County Consolidated Schools News. Columbia City High School is celebrating its students with CDL certifications with perfect pass rates. Columbia City High School and Garrett High Schools have completed the Career and Technical Education course's first ever commercial driver's license CDL skill test with exceptional passing rates. This partnership offers a first-of-its-kind CDL program for high school students this past spring semester, and the program is available for seniors going forward from both Columbia City and Garrett High Schools. Reach out to your school counselor for more details. WJHS would like to congratulate all the students passing their skills test in Indy this past May with a 100% pass rate. The Career and Technical Education Director, Jennifer Reef, said this partnership is a true collaboration between business and education to provide more meaningful learning opportunities and experience for students. Additionally, we do have to give a shout out to Indiana Department of Transportation for allowing the students to use the space east of Columbia City along US 30 for training and driving purposes. For more groundbreaking partnerships between Columbia City and the surrounding area, community members, and other schools, updates and highlights. Keep listening to WJHS.

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0: Miss Andonian at the high school because she has a way of like reeling me back in because I like to be like funny and have that comedic aspect to me. But at the same time, she keeps me down to earth, reels me in, but she still lets me be myself.
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Coffee News is an upbeat publication with unusual stories, a community calendar, humor, trivia, and more in a weekly, one-page publication. 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
2: Here's a quick one from WJHS. Feeling artistic? 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If you've been wanting to try something creative this fall, all upcoming workshops for the 2026 Art at the Museum series are now completely free. Thanks to local sponsors, registration fees have been waived for everyone ages 10 and up. Here's what's coming up at the Whitley County Historical Museum in Columbia City. Jewelry making, September 9th at 6 Step by Step Acrylics, Saturday the 26th at 12:30. Watercolor postcards, Thursday, October 8th at 1 p.m., and another class at 6. 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You might even get to take home free art supplies provided by major art brands. Our sponsors have been exceedingly generous this year, said the museum. Sounds fun. Sponsors of the 2026 Art at the Museum include Columbia City Arts Commission, Old Settlers Days, the Historical Society, Windsor and Newton Watercolors, Blick Art Materials, Oh Hoo Hoo, Chart Pack Sculpey, Dragon Frame, Rosemary and Company, Cat Eater Software, Silver Brush Limited, Fire Mountain Gems, and the Jackson's Family. 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

0: This is Ava with your media news report from WJHS Studios. More people are listening to radio than ever before, according to the latest audience figures published by Radar. The new figures of 2024 reveal that the combined weekly audience for all radio in the UK is at an unprecedented high of 49.9 million, representing 88.6% of the adult population, breaking the previous record set in 2022. 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Radio Center CEO Matt Payton said, "Radio is on a roll. 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

0: This is WJHS Student Media News, looking at the landscape of media and tech. With WJHS, I'm Maddie Burns. Digital creator jobs keep growing despite media layoffs. Entertainment and media industry job losses climbed by 18% year-to-year through November. Challenger Gray Media reports, citing consolidation and restructuring as the most common reasons. The digital creator industry proved to be an exception, according to the U.S. Bureau of Labor Statistics. By the numbers, 17,000 job cuts in TV, film, broadcast, news, and streaming throughout November. That's 18% more than at the same time last year. Bright spot. Creator industry jobs were up 5% from 2022 to 2025. Find the full story this report is based on from The Wrap. 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
1: This is WJHS with a good look inside the community. Whitley County Consolidated Schools celebrates its 10th annual fire and EMT program graduates. Cool news from inside the school. Whitley County Consolidated Schools proudly announces the graduates of the Fire Academy and EMT program. Shout out to Mr. Forrester, EMT instructor, and Mr. Rome Sire, the fire instructor, joined by Captain Kyle Francis of CCFD for the graduation event. And of course, a special thank you goes every local and regional EMS and fire team who supported the classes.
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